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0: 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But don't worry, we'll do the counting. 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

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Crank up Tucson's classic hits on K-Hit 107.5, the perfect mood changer. 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
2: A better life with Dr. Sanjay Gupta.
3: You know, I watched a video the other day about kids getting landlines at home. We haven't had a landline in my house in I can't even tell you how long. But seeing these parents about my age being teleported back to their own childhoods, a simpler time before screens, was really powerful. And as for the kids, they sat and had conversations with their grandparents without multitasking or being distracted by a screen. I thought this was a great way to have kids stay in touch with family members and friends without getting sucked into the smartphone era too young. Of course, you need other people close by to hop on board as well if this is something that's going to work. Perhaps most important, I realized, these relics can be a great conversation starter with your children. You can talk about what it really means to be connected in this day and age. Things have changed a lot. I'm Dr. Sanjay Gupta, helping you live a better life.
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Your chance to play along with the $1,000 Minute is coming up this morning at 7:40. 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

0: 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The K-Hit $1,000 Minute is coming at 7:40. 10 trivia questions, 60 seconds. Get them all right. Score grand. Easy? Not quite. Fun? Absolutely. 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

0: Here's Billy Joel here on KA1075. Billy just celebrated a birthday on Saturday. Hi there, it's Dave, KA Morning Show. I hope you had a nice weekend. If you celebrated Mother's Day yesterday, welcome to Monday. And we've got your chance to play that $1,000 minute that's coming up at about 7:40 this morning. We've got 10 questions good to go. If you can answer them all before a minute is up, we'll give you a chance to grab $1,000. And your Bob Dylan tickets. Bob will be in town coming up in June. We got sunshine today, and temperatures are going to get up to about 104, looking at 102 tomorrow, and then we'll slowly back off as we get through the rest of the week here. It should be in the mid-90s.
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0: John Mellencamp, KU107.5. Are you ready? John Mellencamp's Dancing Words Tour. We're going to send you a chance to go see John in concert on July 21st with Roundtrip Airfare for Two, a couple nights hotel, and also a chance to grab some tickets for the Rock and Roll Hall of Fame and a $300 Rock and Roll Hall of Fame Museum Store gift card, $200 in spending cash, and a lot more to go along with that, which will explain all of that for you. Just keep listening up for those keywords in the 6 a.m., 9 a.m., 12 noon, and 3 p.m. hours. I got the first one coming up after 6 this morning.
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0: It's Bob Seger, K107.5, Tucson's Classic Hits. It is 6:08. Good morning. It's Dave, K Morning Show. Hope you had a nice weekend. Had a chance to spend time with Mom yesterday for Mother's Day. It is now 11 days until the unofficial start of summer with the Memorial Day weekend getting underway. We've got your 7:40 $1,000 minute, of course, back today. 10 questions coming up at 7:40 this morning. If you can answer them all correctly before a minute is up, you can win $1,000. Plus, all this week, we'll give you a chance to win your way and to go see Bob Dylan. Bob's going to be at Ave Amphitheater in June. Got your tickets between 8 and 9 this morning. And our next flyaway begins today. This will be with John Mellencamp, and a chance to see John in Ohio. The keywords will be on the 6, 9, 12, and 3 o'clock hours. Let's give you the first one for a chance to go see John Mellencamp in Ohio on July 21st. National keyword this hour is Jack. J-A-C-K, Jack, as in Jack and Diane. Text Jack right now to 95819 for a chance to win a trip to go see John Mellencamp in Ohio on July 21st. Remember, please do not text and drive. 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Jack, J-A-C-K. Text that right now to 95819. I'll have the next winning word coming up in the 9 o'clock hour. Cricket's got our first look at morning traffic. Your K-Hit weather from the Goodfellas AC Weather Center. Could get up to 104 with sunshine today. Mostly clear tonight. Low 74, sunny. And 103 on Tuesday. 10 after laughter comedy with a comedian. We've got Craig Shoemaker here. Hope your Mother's Day was good yesterday. So he's got some things on all moms and what they might say to their kids.
1: I go home next week and visit my mom because I need new material. Moms are great. They're a wealth of material because they all say the same things. All moms said, sleep tight. Don't let the bed bugs bite. They wonder why we had nightmares growing up. I was under the covers with a flashlight and a can of Raid. Get out of here, little bad dog. You're not going to get me. This is a good one. Don't get smart with me, mister. What do you want me to be, an idiot? No, duh. Remember, duh? We should use that as adults, duh. I'd love to see somebody on Jeopardy. Yeah, Alex, no, duh. How would you like a beating? What are my options? I'm going to knock you in the middle of next week. Make it Thursday, I got a test on Wednesday. This hurts me more than it hurts you. Oh yeah, give me the belt.
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1: 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Collision occurred on Sandario, north of State Route 86, Sandario, and Snyder Hill Road. For a reported collision, Sandario and Snyder Hill Road, Prince Road, and Flowing Wells, that was an earlier reported fire, might see fire crews on scene. And I'm Cricket with your KHIT 107.5 Traffic.
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Leo's got five number ones picked out for you this afternoon. Could be just about anything. There's a lot of good choices, I'm sure. Top five to five today. Top five number one songs. Good stories to go along with that for you on the top five to five today. Leo, KU 107.5.

0: KU107.5, Tucson's Classic Hits, Don Henley. It was publicly stated that 2026 will likely be the last year for the Eagles, marking the end of one of rock's most iconic bands, but we will see. This Friday, of course, get you ready for another sweet deal, another amazing deal for you. This time, it's from Rock Solid Climbing, where you can grab one full week of summer camp for just $169.50. That is half off the regular price of $339. Your camper, you got kiddos ages 6 to 14. Get a full week of fun. Got games, art, water balloons, and of course, there'll be tons of rock climbing, plus the rental package with shoes and harness. Camps are going to run Monday through Friday. That's from 9 to 4. They do have extended hours available. Weeks are open in June and July, but spots do go fast. So this sweet deal, check it out. 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
9: What are the chances you are listening to this while drinking a nice hot cup of coffee? 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

0: From the Cruz and Associates Personal Injury Attorneys Traffic Center, it's KHIT 107.5 Traffic. Crash that occurred Sandario north of State Route 86. Sandario and Snyder Hill Road, a reported wreck. Near Palo Verde and Ajo, Ajo and Palo Verde in that area, there is a speed enforcement zone. Please watch your speed in the area of Palo Verde and Ajo. 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

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And here again is that John Mellencamp Flyaway. First keyword for a chance to see him in Ohio in July. The keyword for this hour is Jack. J-A-C-K. Text to 95819. That's Jack and Diane. 95819 and good luck.

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0: K107.5 Tucson's Classic Hits with Blondie. David 708, K Morning Show. Blondie has a new album out. It's called High Noon, and the first new album in 9 years. Debbie Harry has said that she is not sure if Blondie will tour again. We shall see. All right, coming up at 7:40, you got $1,000 up for grabs. We'll play it again, the $1,000 minute. If you can get through all 10 questions today, get them all correct, you can pick up $1,000. Be here at about 7:40 for your chance to play today. Bob Dylan is getting closer to Ava Amphitheater. That show is coming up in June. I've got tickets for that all this week. Your first chance for this week will be between 8 and 9 this morning. And today's day one of John Mellencamp Flyaway Keywords. We're sending you to Ohio to go see John in July. So listen for the keywords in the 6, 9, 12, and 3 o'clock hours all this week and all next week. The next keyword is coming up just after 9. Cricket has another hour of traffic updates. Your K-Hit weather from the Goodfellas AC Weather Center. Looks like we're going to get close to a record today. 104 is the high. Sunshine and mostly clear tonight. Low 74, about 103 for Tuesday.
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22: 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Collision occurred I-10 near State Route 83. That collision on the westbound side of I-10 near State Route 83. Working that reported collision. Also in the area of Palo Verde and Ajo. Ajo and Palo Verde in that area, there is a speed enforcement zone. Please watch your speed. I'm Cricket with your KHIT 107.5 traffic.
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0: Peter Frampton, KU107.5 Tucson's Classic Hits, and Peter is releasing Carry the Light. That is coming up this weekend. This will mark his first album of original rock material since 2010. It's his 19th studio album and his most personal work to date, too. It's also co-written and co-produced with his son, Julian. Hi, it's Dave Cave. Morning show. It is 7:24, and we've got the $1,000 minute coming up. Do you remember the most recent visit of the Price is Right? It was live in Tucson. That was in January at Linda Ronstadt Music Hall. Well, get this. The Price is Right, which has been on our TV screens now for, what, more than 50 years, still setting new records. And on Friday's Mother's Day-themed episode, a contestant won the largest amount for a single game. A retired veteran named Vanessa won $240,150 in cash and prizes. That's $227,500 in cash from the Lions share game and a luxury trip to Morocco, which is valued at $12,650. The previous record was set in 2016 with $210,000 from the Cliffhangers game.
1: 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The K-Hit $1,000 Minute is your shot at a cool grand. Just answer 10 trivia questions in 60 seconds. Simple? 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
1: 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Collision on I-10 near State Route 83 on the westbound side of I-10 near State Route 83. In Oro Valley, Tangerine and La Cañada. La Cañada and Tangerine reported crash and also some slowing eastbound Ajo at Mission. And I'm Cricket with your KHIT 107.5 Traffic.
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0: It's fast. It's furious. And it could win you a cool $1,000. 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
10: 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With a collision at La Cañada and Lambert, Lambert Lane and La Cañada, multi-vehicle collision there, La Cañada and Lambert Lane, and also a hit-and-run wreck reported at Alvernon and Ajo, Ajoway and Alvernon. Earlier collision on westbound I-10 near State Route 83. And I'm Cricket with your KHIT 107.5 traffic.
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1: Good morning.
2: Hi, who do we got today?
1: Hey, we have Jimbo and Nancy today.
2: Jimbo and Nancy, welcome, guys.
1: Thank you.
2: You guys are number 7, so you get to play the $1,000 Minute today.
1: Okay, that's great.
2: All right, I got 10 questions, as you know, and you need to answer them all correctly. You've got 1 minute to do that. If you do, you win yourself $1,000. Remember, you can't skip any questions. We count those as wrong answers. You can't win. You must answer them correctly in the order that I asked them. If you're not sure of the answer, it's better for you to guess and pass. I'm not going to tell you if those answers are right or wrong until we've gone through all 10 questions. And if the 60 seconds, of course, runs out before that happens, you don't win. So you need to answer quickly. And the timer under 60 seconds is going to start as soon as I start asking the first question. Are you ready, Jimbo and Nancy, today?
1: Sure, we'll try.
2: All right, you got a minute to win it. And here we go. How many books are there in a trilogy?
1: 3.
2: Monterey Jack is a type of what?
1: Cheese.
2: Which animal is on the Porsche logo?
1: Lion.
2: What is the sport in the movie Field of Dreams?
1: Baseball.
2: Which U.S. state is nicknamed the Buckeye State?
1: Ohio.
2: How many railroads can be bought in a game of Monopoly?
1: 4.
2: What are the bones in your fingers called?
1: Phalanges. Phalanges.
2: In The Wizard of Oz, what was the lion in search of?
1: Courage.
2: Lou Gramm was a member of which rock band?
1: Guess Who.
2: What was the first TV kid show in the U.S.?
1: Captain Kangaroo? No, that's Howdy Doody. Howdy Doody. Let's try that.
2: And time had run out just before that.
1: Yeah.
2: So we got the first answer in right as time ran out. And Howdy Doody, by the way, that was the correct answer.
1: Yeah, it dawned on me right at the end.
2: So of those questions, how many do you think you got wrong?
1: 1.
2: What if I said 2?
1: Oh, okay.
2: Yeah. Which one do you think was wrong?
1: I know the band question was wrong. It didn't come to him.
2: I believe you said the Guess Who.
1: Yes.
2: The correct answer is Farner. I might as well go ahead and tell you the other question that was wrong, and that was question number 3. Which animal is on the Porsche logo? What did you say?
1: I said a lion. Yeah, that's Ferrari.
2: So the correct answer would be...
1: A horse?
2: Yeah.
1: A horse.
2: A horse, of course.
1: This is gonna be really silly. This is gonna be really stupid.
2: What is that?
1: I own a Porsche.
2: You own a Porsche? Oh my goodness!
1: I've only had it for a little while, and it's a 2008. So
2: now do you see the horse and not the lion?
1: Yes. For some reason, the lion popped into my head.
2: Yeah.
1: And then I said it, and then I realized later, no, that's Ferrari. It's the horse.
2: And it was funny because I asked a question about a lion, too, The Wizard of Oz, which the answer was courage. You got that one right. So.
1: Yes.
2: But hey, you guys got through all 10 questions. You did change the answer for question 10 when time ran out, but there were 2 questions that were wrong again, questions 3 and 9. So... Jimbo and Nancy, good job on getting through all 10 questions, but unfortunately, you came up a little short.
1: Yes, no problem. We'll give it a shot again.
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Bob Dylan, the legendary Bob Dylan's going to be in town. Casino del Sol coming up in June. I got your tickets next hour. 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

0: 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There's Bob Seger. It's 8:11. This is Dave, K Morning Show. Well, thanks to Jimbo and Nancy back to play the $1,000 minute today. They always do a great job of getting through all 10 questions. Unfortunately, we came up a little short, so we had three total questions that were wrong. At question number 10, they did get it correct after the time had already gone up. But the number 10, they did give the correct answer after the buzzer did go off, but that was wrong. What was the first TV show in the U.S. for kids, and that the correct answer was Howdy Doody. So they did get it right the second time, but two other questions were also wrong. Question number three, which animal is on the Porsche logo? They said lion. Yeah, the correct answer is horse. Yeah, the Porsche logo, which comes from Stuttgart's city coat of arms where the Porsche was founded, and it represents power, speed, and the city's origins as a horse-breeding stud farm. So that is the correct answer. And question number nine, Lou Gramm was a member of which rock band? They said, guess who? The correct answer is Farner. Of course, the original voice of Farner is actively touring across North America in 2026 in support of his newly completed solo album, which just came out last month, called Released. Got your chance to win Bob Dylan tickets coming up. Av Amphitheater, June is when the show will be. We've got tickets all this week for that. So later this hour, I'll give you a chance to grab those, plus your John Mellencamp flyaway keywords. This is day one. Over the next 2 weeks, we'll give you four keywords each weekday. So after nine, I got the next one for you. Cricket has another hour of traffic updates. K at weather. Goodfellas AC Weather Center, sunshine, get close to a record today. 104 will be your high, mostly clear, low 74 tonight, sunny, and 103 on Tuesday. Hope you had a great Mother's Day yesterday. So with that, here is comedian Craig Shoemaker with a little something extra here on things that all moms say to their kids, our 10 After Laughter comedy.
1: I go home next week and visit my mom because I need new material. Moms are great. They're a wealth of material because they all say the same things. All moms said, sleep tight. Don't let the bed bugs bite. They wonder why we had nightmares growing up. I was under the covers with a flashlight and a can of Raid. Get out of here, little bed bug. You're not going to get me. This is a good one. Don't get smart with me, mister. What do you want me to be, an idiot? No, duh. Remember, duh? We should use that as adults, duh. I'd love to see somebody on Jeopardy. Yeah, Alex, no, duh. How would you like a beating? What are my options? I'm going to knock you in the middle of next week. Make it Thursday, I got a test on Wednesday. This hurts me more than it hurts you. Oh yeah, give me the belt.
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27: 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La Kenyatta and Lambert Lane, that was a multi-vehicle collision on southbound La Kenyatta. Approaching Lambert Lane, another crash in Oro Valley at La Kenyatta and Tangerine. Tangerine and La Kenyatta. We got some slowdowns for travel eastbound Grant Road approaching and passing I-10. There's a lot of road work in that area of Grant Road. At I-10, and also even some slowing at the westbound I-10 Grant Road off-ramp. And I'm Cricket with your KHIT 107.5 traffic.
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1: 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With collisions reported, Lambert and La Cañada, La Cañada and Lambert Lane. That was an earlier multi-vehicle collision that was impacting southbound travel on La Cañada approaching Lambert Lane. Also collision La Cañada and Tangerine, Fort Lowell and Al Vernon Way, a stalled vehicle. And I'm Cricket with your KHIP 107.5 traffic.
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0: 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New crash Thornydale and Orange Grove. Orange Grove and Thornydale reported. Earlier collision in Oro Valley that occurred Lambert Lane and La Cañada. Multi-vehicle collision impacting southbound La Cañada approaching Lambert Lane. And I'm Cricket with your K-Hit 107.5 traffic.
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1: Hey, this is Andy.
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1: Awesome. All right.
0: Have you seen him before, or would this be a first for you?
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1: Awesome. 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

0: KQ 107.5, where love is getting a chance to go see a great show in another city like Ohio this time. That's our flyway to go see John Mellencamp. And that show will be on July 21st. So here is your next national keyword for 9 a.m. Text the word Diane, as in the song, Jack and Diane. Diane, D-I-A-N-E, Diane. Text that right now to 95819 for a chance to go see John on July 21st. That'll be in Ohio. Please do not text and drive. Official rules are at KU107.5. And, of course, while you're there in Ohio, you'll want to make a stop over at the Rock and Roll Hall of Fame. That's all part of the prize pack, too. Diane is your keyword this hour, D-I-A-N-E. Text that right now to 95819 for your chance to go see John in July. And the 12 noon hour, we'll tell you what the next keyword is. Cricket's got that for you during the 80s lunch hour.
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0: Tucson's Classic Hits, KHIP 107.5. So I'm not really here to remind you or rub it in that, you know, it's getting hot. 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

0: KHIT 107.5, Tucson's Classic Hits. So the typical adult spends about 85 minutes a day feeling bored, equivalent to about 22 days a year. So what are some of the most boring things in life? Well, that would include waiting for the water to boil, the kettle to boil, enduring periods, long periods without Wi-Fi, other boring things in life like people who take photos of their food and share on social media. Company meetings are so boring, and also most boring things in life, waiting for your partner to get ready, especially if you are a man waiting for a woman, because we take forever to get ready. Oh, trust me, I know. Bruce Springsteen coming up next on KHIT.
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0: 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Hey, holiday of the day today is National Eat What You Want Day. So don't restrict yourself from your favorite foods. Just eat yourself silly today. It's National Eat What You Want Day. Give into that sweet tooth, carb load without having to run a marathon, or eat breakfast for dinner, whatever you want. National Eat What You Want Day. No one can tell you what not to eat. I'm kind of feeling like tacos and an apple fritter. I mean, not together, but definitely at some point. We've got the Bee Gees and more coming up on K-Hit.
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1: You're two for it, too. May 11th, 1989, Bush Sr. in the White House, Pet Cemetery at the top of the box office. Also on May 11th, 1989, this was number one on the charts. Madonna on K-Hit.

Tucson's Classic Hits, KQ 107.5. It's your two for at 2, May 11th, 1989. Bush Sr. in the White House Pet Cemetery at the top of the box office. Also on May 11th, 1989, this was number 2 on the charts. Bon Jovi on K-Hit.

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Tomorrow's 2 for It 2, May 12th, 1980. What was number 1 and number 2 on the charts? You'll find out tomorrow on KHIT.

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Leo Cage coming up next on the way in the 3 p.m. hour. 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

K-Hit 107.5, Duran Duran on this Monday afternoon. Pretty warm today, man. What's happening here? Yeah. All right, Mellencamp, you ready for the 3 p.m. keyword? Trip to see John Mellencamp in Cleveland, Rock and Roll Hall of Fame tickets, $200 spending cash, VIP lounge access, appetizers, drinks, gifts, $300 to spend at the Rock and Roll Hall of Fame Museum store. Yeah, now that's a trip. Like to win? National keyword is pink, like little pink houses. Text that word to 95819. Good luck from K-Hit. Here's Club Nouveau.

0: K-Hit 107.5, Tucson's Classic Hits. There's a classic for you right there, a little Kansas on this Monday. Monday fun day, woo! Today's National Eat What You Want Day, by the way. So whatever trips your trigger, man, whatever you want. You want tacos? National keyword for the Mellencamp trip this hour is pink. Like little pink houses. Text that word to 95819. 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Good luck.
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7: A better life with Dr. Sanjay Gupta.
8: Across the country right now, at this very moment, there are probably arguments taking place about who's doing more of the housework, the homework, the shuttling of kids from this activity to that. It's true. By and large, women do more of this than men. But doesn't have to be that way. And if you and your spouse can level that playing field, it's going to make both of you and your kids happier. Psychologist Yelena Ketchmanovich says this might be how you get there. As hard as it might be at first, try to think of your partner like a teammate, not an adversary. Learn how to do some of the chores your partner does to get a better understanding of how much effort something takes. And finally, take the time to acknowledge what the other person is doing, and every now and then, even express your appreciation. That'll go a long way. I'm Dr. Sanjay Gupta, helping you live a better life.
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1: From the Cruz and Associates Personal Injury Attorneys Traffic Center, this is KHIT 107.5 Traffic. Collision occurred Irvington and Cardinal, Cardinal and Irvington. Some slowdowns, usual slowdowns for Alvernon at Grant Road, road work there. Some backups for southbound Campbell at Grant Road. And I'm Cricket with your KHIT 107.5 Traffic.
2: 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Duke's, it's got twang. 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

0: Don Henley on this fine, fine Monday. Bon Jovi back there as well. Hey, we got a sweet deal on Friday. 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
2: From the Cruz and Associates Personal Injury Attorneys Traffic Center, this is KHIT 107.5 traffic. Collision occurred Irvington and Cardinal, Cardinal and Irvington. Some slowdowns, usual slowdowns for Alvernon at Grant Road, road work there. Some backups for southbound Campbell at Grant Road. And I'm Cricket with your KHIT 107.5 traffic.
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0: From the Cruz and Associates Personal Injury Attorneys Traffic Center, this is K-Hit 107.5 Traffic. With a collision that was reported and some slowing at the eastbound I-10, Marana off-ramp, some slowing there due to a collision. Also, road work on Park Avenue, north of 22nd Street to 36th Street, and the northbound lanes, northbound side of Park Avenue closed, 36th Street to 22nd Street. You could use 4th Avenue instead. And I'm Cricket with your K-Hit 107.5 Traffic.
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Hit 107.5 U2 from the Joshua Tree on this fine, fine Monday. Info on how to win a trip to see Bryan Adams and Pat Benatar in a second. Stay close. This is Michael Jackson.

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1: Tucson's classic hits, K-Hit 107.5 in excess, of course, on this beautiful day. A little warm out there, but, you know, that time of the year, man. So the Bryan Adams and Pat Benatar tour is still going on. 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
11: You know, it's interesting. For such a long time, I think people thought about diseases as something that mostly happened later in life. Just in recent years, however, we as a society have really begun to think about preventing certain ailments much, much earlier. Case in point, new study out of Northwestern University School of Medicine found the mid-30s are a major turning point for men's heart health. For women, about a decade later. But for the men, this is the time when you really need to be thinking about your heart health seriously. At a bare minimum, start seeing a primary care doctor once a year just to get your blood pressure and cholesterol checked. You can also look up and then do your best to follow what is known as the American Heart Association's Life's Essential Eight. These are things everyone can do to decrease their risk of heart disease. I'm Dr. Sanjay Gupta, helping you live a better life.
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1: 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Camino Seco near Broadway. Collision reported on Camino Seco to the north of Broadway. Also a wreck, Marana Road at I-10, and some slowing for both directions of travel on I-10 exiting at Marana. And I'm Cricket with your KHIT 107.5 Traffic.
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0: Ah, yeah. K-Hit 107.5. We're talking about that Bryan Adams, Pat Benatar trip, so I thought we'd throw in some Pat Benatar. Why not? Speaking of trips, Mellencamp, this trip is incredible, man. I'm telling you, I want to win. I can't, but you can. It's two premium tickets for the John Mellencamp show, July 21st in Cleveland, Blossom Music Center, outdoor venue. 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
3: 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Bugs belly up with science. Camino Seco near Broadway. Camino Seco to the north of Broadway. Crash reported there. Also had an earlier collision reported right at the Marana exit of I-10. Some slowing at the westbound I-10 Marana off-ramp. And I'm Cricket with your K-Hit 107.5 traffic.
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1: From the Cruz and Associates Personal Injury Attorneys Traffic Center, this is KHIT 107.5 Traffic. Camino Seco north of Broadway, earlier collision reported. And also road work along 5th Street Country Club to Wilmot with a reduced speed limit and restrictions in that entire construction zone on 5th Street Country Club to Wilmot. Lately, crews have been focusing on 5th Street between Country Club and Alvernon. Total completion of the project in mid-2027. You could use Broadway or Speedway instead. And I'm Cricket with your KHIT 107.5 traffic.
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